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You know, it must have been cold standing there in my shadow. 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

I know the inside story. It was the entertainers for you on this Friday Friday party morning. How you doing? 6:30 sunrise on the beach, brought to you by Kdall Roofing and Gutters. Of course, Sean Lamb here. Yeah, we're getting it done on this Friday. We're going to keep on getting it. Let's keep

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3: The Carolina Panthers open up the regular season this Sunday at Bank of America Stadium in Uptown Charlotte. 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
4: Sunny skies today. Temperatures near 94 with the heat index as high as 100. Chance of showers and thunderstorms overnight, otherwise partly cloudy, low around 72. Tomorrow, a chance of showers and thunderstorms throughout the day. Temperatures near 90.

What does it take? Junior Walker and his All-Stars. Yeah, we're right at 6:39 on this Friday party morning. Hope you're doing well. I know some of you on that 4-day work week schedule, so you're off today, which means you probably only had a 3-day work week. Yeah, because we were off on Monday. That's okay. I'm not mad. I promise. I'm not mad. Enjoy it. But hey, if you do have to get to it today, let's get it done, okay? Music makes the world go round, if you didn't know that. That's my philosophy.

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0: sunny skies today. Temperatures near 94 with a heat index as high as 100. Chance of showers and thunderstorms overnight, otherwise partly cloudy, low around 72. Tomorrow, a chance of showers and thunderstorms throughout the day. Temperatures near 90.
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A little beach music medley for you on this Friday Party edition of Sunrise on the Beach. And I tell you, it's also 9/11. Hard to believe it's been so many years since that horrible, horrible day. So many innocent lives and hardworking people's lives lost. And we'll never forget it. That's for sure.

You can change my mind, but you can't change my heart. The Ricky Godfrey Band for you right here on Sunrise on the Beach on this Friday, Friday Party. Moving right on with the 7 o'clock hour. Here's T.O.P. Tower.

beware. Love is off limits when it comes to loving Emmeline, Jim Quick, and the Coastline Band. Here's Bridget Kelly. Winter's coming. Ugh.

Bo and the Boys, the Fantastic Shakers, Walk With Me, Talk With Me. Sending that one out to my buddy Chad Howell. He loves that song. Here's one from the Holiday Band. Love Is Here, but wait a minute. Now you're gone. What's going on here?

0: 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The Carolina Panthers open up the regular season this Sunday at Bank of America Stadium in Uptown Charlotte. The Panthers take on the Chicago Bears. The pregame show starts at noon with the kickoff at 1. 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It's the Carolina Panthers and Chicago Bears this Sunday at 1 on 99.3 The Beach.
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2: Sunny skies today. Temperatures near 94, with the heat index as high as 100. Chance of showers and thunderstorms overnight, otherwise partly cloudy, low around 72. Tomorrow, a chance of showers and thunderstorms throughout the day. Temperatures near 90.

the Mining Saints of Soul. That sweet understanding love right before that was a Wild Son with The Things You Do. Here's Clay Brown. That's the way I love you.

0: sunny skies today. Temperatures near 94 with a heat index as high as 100. Chance of showers and thunderstorms overnight, otherwise partly cloudy, low around 72. Tomorrow, a chance of showers and thunderstorms throughout the day. Temperatures near 90.
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1: Hello, 8 o'clock on a Friday party edition of Sunrise on the Beach, brought to you by K&R Roofing and Gutters. Having a great time here on this Friday morning as we kick the weekend off early on a Friday. You know, we don't wait till the afternoon to kick the weekend off. Sometimes we kick it off on Thursday, but we're cranking it up this morning. Here's General Norman Johnson. It ain't what you do. It's all about the way you do it.
2: The way you love me, the way you make me feel.

Yeah, it ain't what you do. It's the way you do it. General Norman Johnson and his chairman of the board. How about one from North Tower? What a huge hit for 2026 North Tower had with this band, with this song right here. This is Pretty Lady.

Fell in Love with Me. That's Denise LaSalle for you on this Friday morning. Here's one from the Tommy Black Band, singing about all those beach music legends that Tommy's now joined.

Hey, girl. Scott Fine. Oh, another guy that we miss right there. So many bands over the years, spent a lot of time with the Band of Oz. Recorded a couple Song of the Year hits with the Band of Oz. Danced to the Radio. And so many more. We miss that guy for sure.

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0: The Carolina Panthers open up the regular season this Sunday at Bank of America Stadium in Uptown Charlotte. The Panthers take on the Chicago Bears. 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
3: Sunny skies today. Temperatures near 94 with the heat index as high as 100. Chance of showers and thunderstorms overnight, otherwise partly cloudy, low around 72. Tomorrow, a chance of showers and thunderstorms throughout the day. Temperatures near 90.

That was River Mist, and at the end of the day, right before that was Steve Owens and Summertime, and I Just Want to Satisfy. So now how about some Mac Daddy's band, Flip Flops and Margaritas,

0: sunny skies today. Temperatures near 94, with the heat index as high as 100. Chance of showers and thunderstorms overnight, otherwise partly cloudy, low around 72. Tomorrow, a chance of showers and thunderstorms throughout the day. Temperatures near 90.
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Well, it must be love. It should be. And it must be 9 o'clock because it's telling me it's time that I have to get out of here. But thank you so much for hanging out with me on Sunrise on the Beach this morning. And it's been a blast kicking the weekend off. And, you know, the music's going to keep on going. When I walk out, the music's not going to stop. That's for sure. I will be back Sunday evening for Sean Lamb's Beach Jams at 5 o'clock. See what we got going on Friday. Da, da, da, da. Tomorrow, Bert Hopkins going to be in here on the beach with Bert Hopkins. You don't want to miss that. Midday's tomorrow. So always something fun happening here on the beach. And hope you have a great weekend. Stay safe, whatever you do. And I'll meet you right back here on the beach.

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0: The Carolina Panthers open up the regular season this Sunday at Bank of America Stadium in Uptown Charlotte. The Panthers take on the Chicago Bears. The pregame show starts at noon with the kickoff at 1. 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
0: The Carolina Panthers open up the regular season this Sunday at Bank of America Stadium in Uptown Charlotte. The Panthers take on the Chicago Bears. The pregame show starts at noon with the kickoff at 1. Carolina Panthers football on 99.3 The Beach is presented by Rocky Mount Chrysler Dodge Jeep Ram and brought to you in part by Crystal Clear Pool Services, Trade It, and LBJ Chevrolet. It's the Carolina Panthers and Chicago Bears this Sunday at 1 on 99.3 The Beach.
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3: Sunny skies today. Temperatures near 94. The heat index as high as 100. Chance of showers and thunderstorms overnight. Otherwise, partly cloudy. Low around 72. Tomorrow, a chance of showers and thunderstorms throughout the day. Temperatures near 90.
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1: When we speak, sometimes the right words are hard to find. 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
1: The Carolina Panthers open up the regular season this Sunday at Bank of America Stadium in Uptown Charlotte. 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The pregame show starts at noon with the kickoff at 1. 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It's the Carolina Panthers and Chicago Bears this Sunday at 1 on 99.3 The Beach.
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0: weekend on Rayford is going out with a bang. Get ready to dance, sing, and rock the night away as Band of Oz takes the stage for the last concert of the year. 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Rockin' on Rayford presents Band of Oz, Thursday, September 17th. Don't miss the final concert of the year.
1: 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The pregame show starts at noon with the kickoff at 1. 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

I was born and raised down in Alabama on a farm way back up in the woods. I was so ragged, folks used to call me Patches. Paul used to tease me about it, but down inside he was hurting because he done the

One day a strong rain came, washed all the crops away. And at the age of 13, I felt like I was carrying the weight of the whole world on my shoulders. Mama knew what I was going through.

My daddy had been sick for a long time, flat on his back. And every evening after we finished our chores and had some dinner, we'd all go run into Papa's room, try to make him feel a little bit better. Now this day I remember just like it was yesterday. We were all gathered in Papa's room, when all of a sudden he had that pain in his chest again. Pain that I was too young to understand. Papa had been suffering with a heart attack. Mama rushed all of us out of the room into the hallway. And there we stayed for about 15, 20 minutes. Then I heard a call now, Jimmy. Patches. Patches, boy, you better come on in here. Your daddy wants to see you. I went running to Papa's room and there he lay there with tears in his eyes. Ain't never seen my daddy cry before. He put his hands on my shoulders and said, Patches, boy, the hammer of life done beat your poor daddy down to the ground. And I ain't got nobody to help your ma with the young ones. So, son, I want you to promise me you're gonna help your ma much as you can when your daddy has to leave here. But right then, I said, Pa, I'm gonna do my best. But little did I know back then, like I know now, trying to climb life's mountain, searching for a top where there ain't no top. Sometimes you get a little frustrated, don't know what y'all do. But every time I feel like I can't climb life's mountain, I hear daddy's voice back there saying, Patrick, boy, I'm depending on you.

0: Lages.
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1: The Carolina Panthers open up the regular season this Sunday at Bank of America Stadium in Uptown Charlotte. 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Carolina Panthers football on 99.3 The Beach is presented by Rocky Mount Chrysler Dodge Jeep Ram and brought to you in part by Crystal Clear Pool Services, Trade It, and LBJ Chevrolet. 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

0: The Carolina Panthers open up the regular season this Sunday at Bank of America Stadium in Uptown Charlotte. The Panthers take on the Chicago Bears. The pregame show starts at noon with the kickoff at 1. Carolina Panthers football on 99.3 The Beach is presented by Rocky Mount Chrysler Dodge Jeep Ram and brought to you in part by Crystal Clear Pool Services, Trade It, and LBJ Chevrolet. 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
1: Dust off the denim, tease up that hair, and get ready to go back to the 80s. 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

0: Rayford is going out with a bang. Get ready to dance, sing, and rock the night away as Band of Oz takes the stage for the last concert of the year. 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Rockin' on Rayford presents Band of Oz, Thursday, September 17th. Don't miss the final concert of the year.
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